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2: From ABC News, I'm Dave Packer. Saudi Arabia says it should

It was to be his last chart-topping hit for George Harrison, Got My Mind Set on You, produced by Jeff Lynne of ELO, by the way, on that one. Bob Worthington here, tucking in those dreams nice and tight and wishing you sweet dreams. The Cranberries.

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Lover Boys Turn Me Loose as we roll into another hour of great Sunday morning classics. Yep, second half of the weekend's here. We've got the soundtrack, including Stevie Nicks and Tom Petty in just a bit. But now it's Sweet Child of Mine, Guns N' Roses.

And that's how we met The Clash. Their first hit, When Train in Vain, peaked at number 23. Well, hi, it's Haynes Johns on your Sunday morning. And coming up next, good news, bad news. Good news for Girl Scout cookies. I'll have the bittersweet details after this.

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Celebrating 75 years as your heritage station, we are AM 1420 and 92.9 and 93.3 WVJS.